0: 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Feel good music.
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0: Yeah, yes it is.
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0: Well, baby, I went down and got it for you.

0: Bad Angel, die neue Dimension des Table Dance. 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Schillerstraße 11.
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3: I think my hair stopped growing. 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Maybe it's a metaphor. Is it even that deep? I think my hair stopped growing. Or is it me? I called Phil a couple times. He's probably sick of me. He said go easy on yourself, but what does that even mean? Sounds like good advice, but I just can't hear it right now.